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1: Thank you. Thank you, Rotterdam. You have been beautiful tonight. As always, you have been beautiful. We'll give you one more. Go on, Starfish. One more. Here we go.

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The summer's out of reach. 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The sun goes down alone.